0: Good morning, everybody. I bring a good tiding to this family that is hearing me.
1: Thank you, Jesus.
0: I bring the good tiding of Jesus. The good tiding of breakthrough.
1: Hallelujah.
0: The good tiding of relief. The good tiding of hope. The good tiding of faith.
1: Maybe it is possible.
0: That
1: the one that told you that it's up for you. I have brought good news time for you. Say it is not over yet.
0: The Bible says Psalm 126. When the Lord turn again the captivities of Zion. Zion was a dry place. Zion became desolate. That's Zion.
1: Zion
0: become a place where people doesn't want to go. Even the U.S. citizen will say they want resident in Nigeria. It does not change your location. It changes your condition. Somebody is listening to me. Your condition will change.
1: Why
0: let me see on
1: you? I'm sent to you. I am your prophet.
0: Put me back and say, Olia.
1: I'm not your prophet.
0: You are
1: not listening to me now. I stand as a prophet.
0: Josh, I'm in the
1: door. In the name of Jesus.
0: I'm a capacious.
1: I'll
0: die color.
1: Somebody is listening to
0: anytime me. Anytime you try to move forward, you will take a step forward and take 20 backwards. That's why you see that you are trying. But they are pushing you backwards. So now listen to me. Your present captivity is not permitted to become your permanent address. So to
1: if you are in captivity, stand up your prophet. Let me tell you the secret behind captivity. Do you know that? Everyone in captivity, they don't have the power to deliver themselves. God, we always send someone to them to deliver them from captivity. Look at the children of Israel, for instance. They've been in
0: captivity.
1: God sent Moses.
0: Let it to
1: deliver them.
0: And it's your assurance.
1: Whatever
0: God sent
1: you, to deliver you from that captivity.
0: No,
1: the name of Jesus.
0: No, Padre.
1: Hey,
0: Padre.
1: Hey,
0: Padre.
1: Hey,
0: Padre.
1: Hey, Padre.
0: Hey, Padre.
1: Hey, Padre.
0: Hey, captivity.
1: My captivity.
0: Psalm 107, verse 14. He brought them out of darkness and the shadow of death. He break the bands in sunder. He broke it.
1: Anywhere my voice is being
2: heard,
1: anyone in captivity.
0: Become a pattern.
1: Mm.
0: A pattern that is not confronted. Become an inheritance.
1: Yes, sir.
0: That's what every day.
1: The dini that you see that.
0: Nti yare dojuko.
1: What your mother face?
0: One on dojuko.
1: Also facing this.
0: Oya sokwe nika nubwa mai.
1: The Lord told me someone is listening.
0: Jesus. Makura bashanta.
1: They break it.
0: Oya sokwe nika nubwa mai.
1: The Lord said someone is listening to me.
0: Aisanto payae.
1: The sickness that killed your mother.
0: Tu alara e wana.
1: Is already in you.
0: Moro oro jade.
1: In the name of Jesus. I send
0: for the word of God.
1: From that captivity of the sickness.
0: Ninu bekwa aisanto pababa.
1: From the captivity of the sickness that killed your father.
0: The
1: sickness that keep people in your family.
0: You see the head.

0: anybody.
1: You might have inherited the battle. But you don't have to inherit the bondage.
0: The battle is different from the bondage.
1: Yes, sir.
0: For example, in your family,
1: diabetes.
0: You do have sugar. That is the battle. The bondage is now.
1: You want to
0: Yes, sir. The battle is different from the bondage.
1: Yes, sir.
0: The battle of your family is different from you being in that battle.
1: Beloved,
0: it is not by force that you should be in the battle that is fighting them in your family. The blood of Jesus is upon you. The battle that makes them a nobody in your family. In the name of Jesus.
1: Follow your family yesterday. Will not follow you today. Will not follow you tomorrow. In the name of Jesus.
0: Lord told me that. Some people are listening to me. The battle they are passing through now. It's for them to be perambulating.
1: What is that, please?
0: They are just perambulating. They did not move away from one spot. The enemy did not allow them to leave one spot. They are just on one spot.
1: Let me show you the scripture.
0: Then if you are right here,
1: Deuteronomy chapter 2, verse 3.
0: Deuteronomy Orikejiesekata.
1: Understand this scripture.
0: Then you are right here.
1: You have compassed this mountain long enough.
0: And you see, you okay, you better
1: turn you northward.
0: And you see, Lauro.
1: Sorry, Moman, but do I find when you're gone?
0: I always say this prayer for people.
1: Then, therefore, no.
0: Let me pray for you. I speak as a prophet
1: in
0: the journey of your life. Somebody to direct you.
1: Yes, sir.
0: If you don't have somebody to show you the way.
1: Battle.
0: I speak as a prophet. Amen wherever you are. The children of Israel.
1: Am I right?
0: Yes, sir.
1: What in the cackle?
0: They've been roaming about.
1: Let's go back to that scripture again. Now, let's start from verse 1. Then we turned and took our journey into wilderness by the way of the Red Sea.
0: Just the way a lot of you are journeying.
1: I don't know
0: the way.
1: As the Lord speak unto me,
0: be only what it suffer me.
1: We compass Mansi many days.
0: I want see you, okay, Siri, call you on job. Do you know that? The journey of the children of Israel is not the journey that you can use to pray. There are many times you are supposed to have gotten to your destination, but the devil will strike you.
1: God,
0: please, help me. These people, I speak as a prophet. Please say amen.
1: He's
0: the brother that is praying for you. And you are supposed to say amen. Amen means that you believe what I am saying. I speak as a prophet. I speak as the call. I am your prophet. Authority proceeds from you. In the name of Jesus. The journey of your life. That you are journeying. When they get to verse 2, God now looked at it. You have studied too long.
1: And the Lord speak unto me, saying,
0: what's it so for me?
1: You have compassed this mountain long enough.
0: Turn
1: you not war. If you keep returning to the same mountain, you must ask God for wisdom to change your direction. God did not create you to be a permanent resident of a temporal problem. A new season requires new movement. Listen to me. When you are standing, God say move. Then there's a big problem.
0: I did not leave that
1: one.
0: Please
1: honor my word. Somebody is listening to me. You are tired of that word. Because no one to show you the way. Everything you are tired of. Because there is no one to show you the way. I now stand as a prophet. Say amen now.
2: I do want to pray.
1: All the people that will show me the way.
2: Oh, Lemamena.
1: You may not know the way.
2: Shubon, all wrong. Latin, go with you, young Lord.
1: But it is easy for you to get to your destination. If you have somebody to hold you. If you have someone to hold you by the hand.
2: Oh, wrong.
1: It's very easy.
2: Ah. Oh, wrong.
1: It's very easy.
2: Oh, wrong.
1: It's very easy. Let us pray.
2: Oh, you fair.
1: Beloved. I want you to know that God wants you to come out of the covenant of being paraphrased on
2: every repeated problem. The problem can persist coming. But
1: God has the might and the power
2: to
1: break it. The Lord has the power and the might. That is why I'm telling you that I have got good news.
2: Yes, sir.
3: Thank you, Jesus.
1: Thank you, Lord. I have got a good tidings to you. And I want you to receive it.
2: That
1: is a good news. It's a good news. And the Lord said I should say it 9 times. Please say amen.
2: If you are watching me on Facebook, begin to share it now. I prophesy.
1: Move forward.
2: Your declaration today is that I am moving forward.
1: Hallelujah.
2: A new season requires movement. You just have to move forward. When we move into fortress land, there's nothing there.
1: Yes,
2: there is nothing. And then move
1: when we came.
2: Guess what?
1: And
2: here we are.
1: Mm.
2: Today.
1: Money.
2: Here we are today.
1: Is it by our power?
2: No. Do we put effort? We try. Did our effort help us? No. How did we get here? Psalm 44, verse number 3. He said, for they got not the land, fortress land, in possession by their own sword. Neither did their own hand save them. But thy right hand, and thy hands, and the light of thy countenance, because thou art favor upon them. Do we
1: have power?
2: Rara.
1: No.
2: Sani pa.
1: Do we have the might?
2: Rara.
1: No.
2: Sani owo.
1: Do we have the money?
2: Otio.
1: No.
2: Samanya.
1: Do we know people?
2: Rara o.
1: No.
2: Samolong.
1: Do we know God?
2: Yewa. They did not win.
1: Okobori.
2: By their own power. It was by your power and your strength. By the assurance of your presence.
1: Be
2: sure that you love them.
1: It was his love that brought me here. If it is by holiness,
2: I didn't qualify.
1: If it is by fasting,
2: I didn't qualify.
1: But by his law,
2: I don't
1: know why he loves me.
2: I don't
1: know why he loves me. I just know that he loves
2: me.
1: It is by love that he gave to me. It is the love I
2: received. No wonder. John 3:16.
1: The book of
2: John. To
1: love the Lord.
2: That
1: he gave his only begotten son. He gave me his only son.
2: He
1: can give me his land. The one that gave me his own son. He didn't give me his son to live with me. He gave me his son. That son died for my sin.
2: Only for God so loved the world that he gave his only begotten son. That whosoever believed in him should not be perished but have everlasting life. Now listen to this.
1: He gave me his only son. He now redeemed me with his only son. He redeemed me from sin with a son. His son died for me to live. He can give me his land. I speak as a prophet. I speak as an evangelist. In the name of the Father, Son, and the Holy Spirit. And the power to open the door that you are shutting. The Bible says, as many that receive the Holy Spirit, they have been given the power. And they have become the Son of God. And I'm praying for you. Where you are hearing me from,
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5: 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To se
4: in the evangelism offering.
5: She wants she already in your land.
4: I pray for you that the Lord will meet you at the point of your needs. Everything you have done, especially those who multiplied it. The Lord will crown your effort in Jesus' name. As the prophet of God have said it, everything that God has determined to do in your life, I pray that it shall come to manifestation. Your life will no longer be stagnant. Everything you lay your hands upon shall prosper. The testimony that will give you conviction that truly God has sent us, that testimony will manifest now in the name of Jesus. We are still on marriage mathematics.

0: submit to their husband. So that means there are some things you must surrender to your husband. The mistake that many people make today is that they believe that it is only a husband that is responsible. That is the kind of husband they can submit to. But what the Bible said is, submit to your husband, whether he is good or bad, he is still your husband. Another way that a woman can abuse her husband is by saying anything that will degrade him. Whatever you are saying to your husband must be something that will lift his spirit. Not what will make a man to want to commit suicide. If things are not working for your husband, as a wife, you are supposed to declare positivity into his life. But what we have today is for women to be describing their husband like a nonentity. If you are insulting your husband all the time, it is an abuse in marriage. There is no word you cannot say. Any little thing, you will remind him of his weakness. Every little thing, you will want everyone to know that he is useless. You are not supposed to be doing that. If you are attacking your husband physically, especially in the presence of people, you are abusing him. Your husband cannot tell you that you are wrong. Because the moment he says it, you will rain abuse on him. Then it is an abuse in marriage. Please, you must make sure that you make your husband feel like a man in your marriage. Stop threatening him. That's true. Women threaten men. They can make them to be afraid. Especially when you have the secret of the man in your hand. And any little thing you will say, I will tell the whole world. Any little thing you say, I am going, it is an abuse. Every time you want your husband to be begging you, and yet you are not ready to accept apology, it is an abuse. I have had a lot of women that their husband will offend them, and they will be asking them for forgiveness for years, and they are not ready to forgive him. Yet they will be complaining. Please, if you are a woman like that, it is time you learn how to forgive. If you are a woman that nags a lot, it is an abuse in marriage. You will complain from now till forever. It is an abuse in marriage. The man is afraid of coming home every day because he doesn't know what he's going to meet from you again. It is an abuse in marriage. The home is a place that the man should have rest. But if you are not giving him that peace that he desires, then you are abusing him. So please give him that peace. You see, you may not give your husband any gifts. But the only gift and the best gift you can give to any man,
1: so worry ebun to le fun okunrin tabi to le fun oko re,
0: is not sex.
1: Kii se ibalopo.
0: It's not buying gifts. It is not even food. oúnjẹ. Because all of these things.

0: found out there.
1: Tori gbogbo kini yi lo le ri nita.
0: Anything you think you can give to a man today, there are people that are willing to give them out there.
1: Amoyi awon to le fun.
0: But the best thing you can give, apart from shoes and gold, it's peace of mind. If you can give your husband a peace of mind, he will adore you. That is honestly truth that I'm telling you. I will continue on that tomorrow. I would like to use this opportunity again to say thank you to everyone that
1: participated
0: yesterday. May God bless you. You can reach out to me on my mobile number 08036025232 08036025232. Thank you for joining us. Your case is settled.

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7: Amana, see value, honest price, no compromise.

Truth Movement with President Bola Ahmed Tinubu make him win again for better Niger. Support President Tinubu reforms with the steady economy and position Niger for growth. Result on the show. Student loan will not get interest for almost 2 million Nigerians. Minimum wage don't go up. Tax relief for small earners. Foreign reserve reach highest in almost 18 years. Inflation they come down and plenty other reforms. P-BAT door to door. One good term deserve another. For small earners, foreign reserves don't reach highest in almost 18 years. Inflation they come down and plenty other reforms. P-BAT door to door. One good term deserve another. For election day, come out to go vote. We elect Tinubu Shettima. On your mind.

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1: ladies and gentlemen, heading into episode 12. 4 hours of non-stop streaming. Surely she's dead. No, and now she's live on TikTok.
2: Wait, this is finished. But I put 7 days bundle. How did I finish in 2 days?
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2: So you and Hamza, they really try for this labor.
3: Where are you? You see that deputy governor, Dr. Kodri Obafemi Hamzat. That man a smooth operator. Now Dr. Hamzat helped bring digital technology and the Lagos government as commissioner. 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

0: Ladies and gentlemen, she's headed into episode 12. 4 hours of non-stop streaming. 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
1: Wait, this has finished? But I put 7 days, Bandu. 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

0: 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Bi aye pada pa si leyin ojo meji, kan si dokita re o.
1: 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Theme, GCI, the Arts in National Development. Lecture topic, from the Nobel to the Thalia Prize. GCI, I am making a modern African theater. Date, 13th of October 2026. Time, 11 a.m. Venue, Shaw Hall Motion Center, Oniko, Lagos. Chairman of the location, Ban Will Smith, 1959 set, school number 1104 Fieldhouse. Keynote speaker, Femi Osofison, 1959 set, school number 1100 Fieldhouse. Guest of honor, Rele Shoinka, 1946 set, school number 482 Grayer House. Special recognition of prominent contributors to the arts from Government College Ibadan. Timothy Mufolorunsho Aluko, 1933 set, school number 165 Grayer House. Benedict Chukwukadibia Ewonwu, 1934 set, school number 187 Swanstein House. Cyprian Equincy, 1936 set, school number 224 Swanstein House. Christopher Collade, 1946 set, school number 473 Swanstein House. Rele Shoinka, 1946 set, school number 482 Grayer House. Dakbo Adeluba, 1951 set, school number 675 Swanstein House. Roland Abiodun, 1955 set, school number 922 Swanstein House. Femi Osofison, 1959 set, school number 1100 Fieldhouse. Bade Shewande, 1962 set, school number 1304 Fieldhouse. Host Olawale Babalaki, GCI OBO President, 1971 set, school number 2273 Goya.

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1: 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Hey. 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
0: Listen, you never even reach half, come make I tell you. Seven-story children hospital, Lagos Island. Brand new hospital for just over 1,000 classroom block. When they build from Grand Zero, half a million Lagosians, they follow you talk like this, eh? Then they covered under health insurance. That's anything we concern for them matter, then they highly covered.
1: Yes, this is one mashu, eh? Guess what,
0: I tell you, Nasu Sawolu and Hamsat, they can

0: Sara number 13, Akinwale Street, off to Salako, off the bus stop, off the Ikeja River Road. But you don't call it like you. 08 0 9 3 3 8 0 8 0 8 0 8 0 8 0 8 0 8 0 8 0 8 0 8 0 8 0 8 0 8 0 8 0 8 0 8 0 8 0 8 0 8 0 8 0 8 0 8 0 8 0 8 0 8 0 8 0 8 0 8 0 8 0 8 0 8 0 8 0 8 0 8 0 8 0 8 0 8 0 8 0 8 0 8 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
7: Oh, no, you don't talk beleki. 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
5: There is a new recipe to delicious tasty meals.
6: Really?
5: Oh yes, it's Tasty Cube's chicken flavor. It's made from nature's finest ingredients to give every meal that finger-licking taste.
6: Oh yeah?
5: Yes, so Tasty Cube's chicken flavor brings out a fantastic taste in everyday meals.
6: Wow.
5: I love this Tasty Cube's chicken flavor already. It's surely whetting my appetite.
6: Eh?
5: In that case, what are you waiting for? Hurry now and go

I'm a little bit of a little bit of a little bit of a little bit of a little bit of a little bit of a little bit of a little bit of a little bit of a little bit of a little bit of a little bit of a little bit of a little bit of a little bit of a little bit of a little bit of a little bit of a little bit of a little bit of a little bit of a little bit of a little bit of a little bit of a little bit of a little bit of a little bit of a little bit of a little bit of a little bit of a little bit of a little bit of a little bit of a little bit of a little bit of a little bit of a little bit of a little bit of a little bit of a little bit of a little bit of a little bit of a little bit of a little bit of a little bit of a little bit of a little bit of a little bit of a little bit of a little bit of a little bit of a little bit of a little bit of a little bit of a little bit of a little bit of a little bit of a little bit of a little bit of a little bit of a little bit of a little bit of a little bit of a little bit of a little bit of a little bit of a little bit of a little bit of a little bit of a little bit of a little bit of a little bit of a little bit of a little bit of a little bit of

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Nabon the fem 92.9. 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
1: Information, oh, if you not dey okay with how money they enter your hand, or you not get any money wahala, if it waka pass. But if you not dey okay with your financial status, or you won't make end come for any money wahala when you dey face, then sidon, wetin you need sharply now to attend this Ogbonge and to own summit 2026. The summit go catapult you to your financial freedom within some more time. And waiting sweet my belly for the seminar be say, now free. Only say you go first register. It dey happen on Saturday 17th October 2026 from 5 p.m. Nigerian time or UK time for United Kingdom. And them go stream them all over the world. You no need to go to UK. You go just join the seminar online. Some of the speakers now, Dr. Olumide Emmanuel, we go hammer the topic, activating multiple streams of income. Dr. Oladipupo Clement, in topic now, journey to financial freedom. Mr. Okpeoluwa Oni, in own topic now, what to do when you need money badly. Mr. Rotimi Ojabamoyi, in topic, agricultural intelligence for passive income. The registration to fit get the link now free.
2: 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You go just join the seminar online.
1: 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This seminar na free. Only say you go first register. Millions of people they live for land way full of milk and honey. Still, they're poor. Unto say, oh no. Just attend this free summit to get your own financial freedom. Before you know am, you go to control better cool money. The seminar na free, oh. You no go beg combo. You do yourself, oh. See you at the top.
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1: 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I can see now the FM, on the FM can make internet. So I told me my phone number that man is in the Sanche Kulu. 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
1: Chief Dr. Okafor, Chairman, Harbor Tax Force, South East Zone. 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Apart from that, Noki Hadanama, Noki Menaga, Nakamada Hafumbu, Candido Hafumbu, Kina Janana Hineme, and any promotion nor contract in what here. It's your property in Azor, Machi, you what here. What you do to Kafa, Nakalapuntia, you will sub. Iowa, Vienna, Obanon Doka, I should the angels of God. I had a mempo. I did take an IG here. I know be head of ma. And I take an idioma. I get me. Kaishu kwenye. I can report him 080-5678-1241. 1 year 070-3538-3980. WhatsApp number 080-86-2652. Part above his side, Ubo Odogu Transekuru, the Enugu state of Nigeria.
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3: 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The God's Men of Valor represent the All Men Special Prayer Meeting, titled "Capture Your Glory, Feel, Connecting to the Awesome God." On Saturday, 19th of September, 2026, 8 a.m. Dr. D. K. Olunukwe, the General Overseer of the Mountain of Fire, the Miracle Ministries, will be ministering the Word of Salvation, Healing, Restoration, and deliverance. The Mountain of Fire, the Miracles Ministries, God's Men of Valor. Capture your glory, connecting to the awesome God. Bless a man today by inviting him to his great encounter with God. Jesus is Lord.

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0: I want to thank God for every single individual hearing the sound of my voice. It is your regular program, Practical Christianity. Some people asked me a question yesterday. They said, what is practical Christianity? And I told them that the practical aspect of what Christianity is all about is the most important. Because if you are telling people God is good, they want to see the goodness of God in your own life. If all you are doing is God, and your own life is upside down, nobody is going to believe you. But if you are telling them God can do all things, and they see the manifestation of the power of God in your life, you don't need to tell stories anymore. That is the reason we believe in practical demonstration of the power of God. Last Sunday, a lot of things happened. When I see people give testimony, it tells me about the reality of the power of God. So today, what I'm talking about today is about the power of God. My brothers and my sisters, there's no other power in this world that can be compared with the power of God. Don't be deceived by all these demonic things. It is very important for us to serve God. The moment you accept Jesus as your Lord and personal Savior, by the action and power of the Holy Spirit, the life of God comes into your spirit man. Your spirit man is recreated. Automatically you are baptized into Christ. By that baptism into Christ, you become a born again child of God, which means you are a member of the positive supernatural, which means you can declare a thing in the name of Jesus and it will come to pass. And so today, before I begin to talk about the power of God and all the things we have seen and happen in the life of people who believe in Him, I want to remind you there is a need for us to live a holy life. I don't know how many times I have to say it every day, every day. When you live a life of holiness, you are not helping anybody. You are helping yourself. Because you begin to have a personal, close relationship with God. A relationship that transcends the ordinary, where you can speak to God and God will speak back to you. It is interesting. That is why today I begin to admonish you. Run away from sin and all those things that are despicable. You will begin to have a specific and special relationship with God. Where am I going? We are living in a world of wickedness. A world where people are so wicked that they don't like to see any good thing. Like I've always said every time in my program, people want to hear the negative aspect of your life than the positive. And there are people, they are smiling with you that they have bitterness in their heart. When they hear that you delivered a baby boy or a baby girl and you did not die, there are some people who are angry because they suspected and expected that you will die with the pregnancy. That is the world we are living in. So I've always admonished people, if you want to succeed and survive in this world, accept Jesus as your Lord and Savior. Serve Him in the beauty of His holiness, so that whatever they try against you, it will not work. Remember how wicked people are. They try as much as possible to destroy you. before you know what, you have gotten spiritual attack. You start eating food in the dreams. That is how they poison people. In the past, if somebody wants to poison you, you put it in your food. But the devil has gone haywire. That same thing you refuse to take in the physical dream. Trouble has come. Or you start having sex in the dream. Spiritual attack. Spirit of incubus and succubus. That is what they call satanic concubine. I've been there to so many people who lost their manhood as a result of that. They ate food in the dream. That is how they can no longer perform. But I thank God that God Almighty healed them. It's not my own power. I don't claim power. When you come for our programs, you come through the counseling process. When you come for counseling, you don't need to tell us your problem. We are the ones to tell you your problem, the source of that problem, where the problem is coming from, who are those responsible, and the most important is what must be done for the problem to go. It's a gift God gave to me that has taken me all over the world. My brothers and my sisters, you can't afford to miss this program. The program is going to be at Zoe Ministries. 16.
1: Number 16.
0: Father on C Street.
1: Okeira.
0: Ogba. In Ikeja. You cannot afford to miss this particular program. It's going to be Wednesday,
1: Thursday,
0: Friday,
1: and
0: Saturday.
1: Saturday.
0: That is going to be in the evening, 4 p.m. to 7 p.m. On Sunday, 9 a.m. Pick up your phones now and begin to call the following numbers. The numbers to call are
1: 080-388-222-50.
0: I repeat that.
1: 080-388-222-50.
0: The second number,
1: 070-6-5-4-4-6-3-2-4.
0: I repeat that. 070-6-5-4-4-6-3-2-4. The last one, 080-33-2-6-7-0-6-3. I repeat. 080-33-2-6-7-0-6-3. Come and be a partaker of what is happening in Ogba. You cannot afford to miss it. When you come, make sure you go through the counseling process so that spiritual diagnosis will be performed. And remember this, when you follow instruction, that is when you get the result. Whatever you are asked to do, go and do it and come back with your testimony. My brothers and my sisters, I want to assure you that God Almighty will answer your prayers and you will come back and testify. It is that testimony that is important to us. Pick up your phones again. Remember the number. The number to call is 080-388-222-50. Again, 080-388-222-50. And the second one, 070-6544-6324. And the last one, 080-33-26-7063. Come and be a partaker of what is going on in Zoe Ministry.
1: No look at Zoe Ministry.
0: Oba.
1: No, but.

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2: 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And now she's live on TikTok.
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Frequencies Regulation and Coordinating Committee, FSRCC, and the National Broadcasting Commission, NBC, don't join body to warn everybody of the plenty wahala where the illegal financial operators, IFOs, they cause every day, where they spoil and counterbalance the trust where public people get on top anything where concern money for Abudo, Nigeria. Don't they advise us to stop to they follow and do business with financial money operators when no get license? I beg, confirm the license of those kind company on top this website then, www.cbn.gov.ng, www.nicom.gov.ng, www.pencom.gov.ng, www.sec.gov.ng, www.fsrcc.gov.ng. 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

0: door to door. Now, independent grassroots movement where they support President Bola Ahmed Tinubu, make him win again for better Niger. Support President Tinubu reforms where they steady economy and position Niger for growth. Results on the show. Student loan will not get interest for almost 2 million Nigerians. Minimum wage don't go up. Tax relief for small earners. Foreign reserves don't reach highest in almost 18 years. Inflation they come down and plenty other reforms. P-BAT door to door. One good term deserve another. For election day, come out to go vote. Re-elect Tinubu Shettima.
1: On your mandate, we shall start. I see what you
2: on your mandate. 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

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and now my new logo, the Detroit Mapa, down my corner, me, the Ambassador Shino Amoni, Mr. Sebright, Mr. Dynamics, and Ojo Lady Mary, MC Ojonomi, MC Itosha, Brother from 92.9, and now my corner, Jobi, 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On Saturday, 10th of October, Environmental Sanitation, time 8 a.m. and Medical Checkup, time 12 noon. On Sunday, 11th of October, Thanksgiving service will be 30 man your long logo, time 10 a.m. Bobo Nyoni Jason Pay, Emma Bawa Dai Buku, Igala, Igoga, Logo Long SBJ Oshofa, Baba Walu Balejo Jononi, Venerable Superior Evangelist S.O.

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